Severin, Severin, speak so slightly. 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

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Stay snoozing. What up, dude? 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

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Yes, I am.

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And the faster they undergo change, the more violent is explosion.